embrace rhythms of hope, hoping that all, even wishing that all would remain free. Free like rhythms of water bathing within rhythms of life, and eventually evolving into a rainbow of life, with colors of orange, yellow, and green. They reflect all rhythms of dreams and start simple rhythms of truth that make babies cry.

You know what? Massive thanks to Just Ed for the past hour. But Berlin is Dixon for the next hour inside.

Last one from Dixon tonight. Thank you very much. It's been a pleasure. Thank you. Bear with us, I've got to move the camera angle and all that kind of business. Live setup for Midnight Operator next. Hold tight, it's Boiler Room Berlin 006.

0: Do you like our owl?
1: It's artificial.
0: Of course it is.
1: Must be expensive.
0: Very. I'm Rachel.
1: Deckard.
0: It seems you feel our work is not a benefit to the public.
1: Replicants are like any other machine. They're either a benefit or a hazard. If they're a benefit, it's not my problem.
0: May I ask you a personal question?
1: Sure.
0: Have you ever retired a human by mistake?
1: No.
0: But in your position, that is a risk.
2: Is this to be an empathy test? Capillary dilation of the so-called blush response? Fluctuation of the pupil? Involuntary dilation of the iris?
1: We call it void comp for short.
0: Mr. Deckard, Dr. Eldon Terrell.
3: Demonstrate it. I want to see it work.
1: Where's the subject?
3: I want to see it work on a person. I want to see a negative before I provide it a positive.
1: What's that going to prove?
3: Indulge me.
1: On you?
3: Try her.

I've seen things you people wouldn't believe. 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I watched sea beams glitter in the darkness at 10,000 gates. All those moments will be lost in time, like tears.

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0: Watch out, girls, give me a scream.
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I can't see the light, I can't see the light, I can't see the light, cause I've got devil in my heart, it's my soul. No other place where I can go.

0: action. Never got this far before.
1: Hold him down.
2: Listen. Do you hear? It's coming back. Turning the screen into a buzzing, crawling, creeping nightmare of terror.